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0: Oh my God, how uplifting and inspiring you've been for me for all this time. And I love you, and no one is freaking fun here.
1: Yeah.

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